CO2, aircraft exhaust, medium fallout, rain-making compounds, smoke, sulfur dioxide, industrial effluents, detergents, selenium and cadmium from mine tailings, fumes from garbage incinerators, burning plastic, fly ash, asbestos, polyethylene, polystyrene, polyurethane, glass, cans, nylon,

Keep it.

TV Google.

myself. 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

Hey, hey, player, what's going on? Come on in here, Sizzle Spelling Rapper Taste. How was your day today? Did you miss my baby girl today? Yeah, well, she missed you. She missed you so much she followed you today. 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You know that. And I'm so upset with you, I really don't know what to do. You know, my first impulse was to run up on you like gorilla style, whip out the heat and flat blast the both of you. She didn't want to mess up that $5,000 mink coat she just bought you. So instead, she chilled. She called me, and I came and got her. I took her to the bank. We canceled all your credit cards, your stocks, your bonds. She liquidated your whole portfolio, player. She stuck you up for every piece of jewelry she ever bought you. That's right. She took everything from you. And don't go looking in the closet, because everything you came here with is waiting for you in the hallway. What was you thinking about, player? Now, monkeys can fall out of trees, so I guess anything's possible. But don't think I won't. Don't think I won't. I'll do it. I'll throw a brick in a hearse so you know what I'll do to you.

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1: 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Change is sad. 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Let's lose ourselves in dryads. From Rugby to Hull, Hornchurch to Gants Hill, Wall's End to Glamorgan. Let's be sexy. Let's talk of taking our lives as if considering a trip to the video shop. Yeah, I might top myself later. I'll see how I feel. Nah, I'll never see the rainforest anyway. Let's make jokes about murdering shop assistants and eating their livers with virgin olive oil and a sprig of parsley. No change is sexy. Let's walk around supermarkets and get turned on by the twisted, contorted faces of people doing their shopping. Let's make love surrounded by the distress signals of brown paper takeaway bags and pornographic videos. Romeo and Juliet in a passionate compulsivity. Bleak is a happener and no change is sexy. Nah, let's not change the world. Let's become aroused by the acrid ammonia of urine in a deep tunnel underground station. You'll never see the rainforest anyway. I love this society. I know where I am. No change is sexy. Let's forge angry alliances, endlessly replaying scenes of rejection and violation. To change is bad. Change is a misnomer, promoted by Californians with strange haircuts and symmetrical teeth. Change doesn't turn me on. Let's go to a lay-by on the North Circular, a place plastic bags over our heads, smash masonry nails for our ankles whilst humming the theme tune to Bonanza. Or was it the High Chaparral? No change makes me soul

angry alliances, endlessly replaying scenes of rejection and violation. To change is bad. Change is a misnomer. Promoted by Californians with strange haircuts and symmetrical teeth. Change doesn't turn me on. Let's go to a lay-by on the North Circular and place plastic bags over our heads, smash masonry nails for our ankles whilst humming the theme tune to Bonanza. Or was it the High Chaparral? No change makes me sultry. I love no change.

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1: That's not Spanish. That was English.
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I wanna go with you all night. I wanna go with you all night.

just, just, just, just, just, just, just, just, just, just, just, just, just, just, just, just, just, just, just, just, just, just, just, just, just, just, just, just, just, just, just, just, just, just, just, just, just, just, just, just, just, just, just, just, just, just, just, just, just, just, just, just, just, just, just, just, just, just, just, just, just, just, just, just, just, just, just, just, just, just, just, just, just, just, just, just, just, just, just, just, just, just, just, just, just, just, just, just, just, just, just, just, just, just, just, just, just, just, just, just, just, just, just, just, just, just, just, just, just, just, just, just, just, just, just, just, just, just, just, just, just, just, just, just, just, just, just, just, just, just, just, just, just, just, just, just, just, just, just, just, just, just, just, just, just, just, just, just, just, just, just, just, just, just, just, just, just, just, just, just, just, just, just, just, just, just, just, just, just, just, just, just, just, just, just, just, just, just, just, just, just, just, just, just, just, just, just, just, just,

the ding. Bidding, bidding, bidding, bam, bam, bam, bidding, bidding, bidding, bidding, bidding, bidding, bidding, bidding, bidding, bidding, bidding, bidding, bidding, bidding, bidding, bidding, bidding, bidding, bidding, bidding, bidding, bidding, bidding, bidding, bidding, bidding, bidding, bidding, bidding, bidding, bidding, bidding, bidding, bidding, bidding, bidding, bidding, bidding, bidding, bidding, bidding, bidding, bidding, bidding, bidding, bidding, bidding, bidding, bidding, bidding, bidding, bidding, bidding, bidding, bidding, bidding, bidding, bidding, bidding, bidding, bidding, bidding, bidding, bidding, bidding, bidding, bidding, bidding, bidding, bidding, bidding, bidding, bidding, bidding, bidding, bidding, bidding, bidding, bidding, bidding, bidding, bidding, bidding, bidding, bidding, bidding, bidding, bidding, bidding, bidding, bidding, bidding, bidding, bidding, bidding, b

From this distant vantage point, the Earth might not seem of any particular interest. But for us, it's different. Consider again that dot. That's here. That's home. That's us. On it, everyone you love, everyone you know, everyone you ever heard of, every human being who ever was, lived out their lives. 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

suspended.

gesturings, our imagined self-importance, the delusion that we have some privileged position in the universe, are challenged by this point of pale light. Our planet is a lonely speck in the great enveloping cosmic dark. In our obscurity, in all this vastness, there is no hint that help will come from elsewhere to save us from ourselves. The Earth is the only world known so far to harbor life. There is nowhere else, at least in the near future, to which our species could migrate. Visit? Yes. Settle? Not yet. Like it or not, for the moment, the Earth is where we make our stand.

It has been said that astronomy is a humbling and a character-building experience. There is perhaps no better demonstration of the folly of human conceits than this distant image of our tiny world.

पचंतु सभा।

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0: Would I open up singing?
1: Just like you did before, with the little funky intro, Oscar.
0: There's some ladies out here.
1: Huh?
0: You said some funky introduction. There's ladies out here.
1: Good, we good. Let me begin. Hold it again.